This is your Encouraging Spirit FM. I'm Sydney. I was just sharing that I am learning to embrace summer mornings where we're sleeping in and starting the day a little slower. But I'm also taking this time over the summer as I'm doing that, as I'm enjoying sleep this summer, to really work on some routines and some rhythms that work for our family so that when fall rolls around and it's school time again, we can step into those routines knowing that we've really tested them and we've really made sure that they work. So we're not just kind of scrambling to find a routine that is going to work for the family. We already know what that routine is.

Lunches to pack, emails to answer, and a heart that needs encouragement? You found your place. It's Good Morning Radio with Jess on Spirit FM.

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1: With Father's Day just around the corner, we want to hear from you. What's a memory or moment with your dad that stuck with you over the years? Maybe it's something he always said or something he did that just made him your hero. Call in and share your story. We'd love to celebrate dads with you. 888-774-7482. That's 888-774-7482. Speaking of that, this is one of my favorite memories about my dad. When I was around 6 or 7, my dad was in the National Guard. He would be away for those long weekends or when they would go away for training trips. I remember just waiting for him to come home. I would sit at the window sometimes just waiting for him to walk through the door. And when he finally did, when he finally came home, I just remember him looking larger than life to me. He'd be in his army fatigues, and I was just so happy to see him. He was really my real life superhero. But the best part, he'd take off his uniform hat and it would be filled with candy. And every single time, my mom would try her best to be mad at him for bringing me all that sugar, but she just couldn't.

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Mandisa, stronger on your encouraging spirit, FM. My name is Steph. It's been a wonderful afternoon hanging out with you inside the cool, trying to remind myself to drink water, remind you to drink water, and not the iced coffee that is, oh, so tempting. Stay tuned. Doug's on his way into the studio next. Here's John Reddick with The Way.

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4: Your Spirit FM forecast. This evening, we wrap up any precip and our low temperatures will fall into the upper 60s and lower 70s. Another pretty mild night ahead. On Saturday, we clear things out rapidly and our high temperatures will once again be pretty hot, rising into the lower 90s. For the WSLS 10 Weather Authority, I'm meteorologist Delaney Willis for Spirit FM.